Don't take your love to town. It wasn't me that started that old crazy Asian war, but I was proud to go and do my patriotic chores.

I can easily feel myself slipping and slipping more and more waves. That super world of my own. Nobody but you.